0: baby, now you do. Now you do.
1: I can't let you in. Maryland University's office.

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His mother studied his face as she pulled the blankets up under his chin. 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The turntable began to spin.

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1: I'll let you talk and say what you want.
0: I got 50 of my man right now.

my friend, except for love. We're moles, my friend. We are just moles.